0: you dropping your son off for early morning swimming?
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2: Yeah, that used to be me once upon a time. 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Look at how I turned out.
0: Go back and pick him up, Scott. 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

0: is Nova.
1: Let's get the party started. See you at the bar, you was hardly talking. That's when I knew that your heart was scarring. Friends to lovers need a part to star in. Like, wait, babe, let me.

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0: It's the Kungs and the current tune Galaxy on Nova Nation. Hey, don't forget the Kungs in the mix on Nova with their Nova Nation residency every Saturday night at 9 o'clock. You just missed it earlier on. Where have you been? But it's got me, Dave, on right now, hopefully soundtracking whatever you're up to with the best night of the week. And I've got another 30 minutes non-stop in the mix coming your way. Old school Alexander and Lilin there, and Justin Bieber kicks it all off next.
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2: 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Nova. Coming up Monday on Jase, Lauren and Clint, we continue to give away Niall Horan tickets.
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